0: 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Mix Radio.
1: Capo Ryan Castro, canta que chimba shot. The real combination, one more time.
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2: 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How'd you fit all that in them jeans? You know what to do with that big fat butt.
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We go drink drinks and take shots until we fall out like the roof on fire. Now, baby, get my booty naked, take off all your clothes and light the roof on fire. Tell them, baby, baby, baby, baby, baby, baby, baby, baby, baby, baby, I'm on fire. 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